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Ajan ha sita cha. Yoga ka soji go mkho khan nambe. Mishina nike nane. That you be here. Not a big one. Oh, wait, you did. We dash a good people. Now, Jordan, you happy. Serious. That was in manager. Did you go away, PDF? Not a big one. But the uncle, yeah, that way, baking at it, you may be beating with that. Not up, you go on the money. Not up, it doing, not up, it doing, not up, it don't do it. It don't sort of that lack of baking chop. A salty dime, a salty dime, a salty dunker jam. The name of the lady car. Murray. เดี๋ยวไม่เดี๋ยวพักไปมุ่งจ้ะมารู้ว่าจะเอชดีเช็คทำไมมารู้ชื่อเสียจุดสุดต้นนั่นจ้ะมารู้อันนั้นได้กูไปจ้ะมารู้ว่าจะรู้ว่ามันเป็นผู้ไม่ใช่หรอก

Miao, she net nauja, top by in Lanjong Pilu. A ye jid name ye dida appear, a gape yatama, Malay Babu. Didida go gomons or tension nine mother. Neza dida repete, Diana dida rego, piat out, pesuda, we low nine lame sure chaco. Lagano and in it, nale the bob out tama piabare. D chigan gape ya mood, don't the murigani. A gula sheep, Yamanang at eleva, and ya dida rego tozi senda. We now need it, the ball look of chacha nine mare. Don't lay lena guy in Azuri nine. Mimiru did that alike, the Kujin, then you ten show tare, Nemirigo, Lemelo Yabu a dwe. Chado did that got Dolay Lenaka and Purine, Bubong Loshamu. Another sit there yet, Lanyang Pieta Murigo, Dasibo. Piape on Lona and Bogale, Yejida Piabare. Yakai, Chin, Gachin Dolay and Azuri a po. Nemanang and Levanga, Dolay and Azuri, Akau Nebo, Lua Balime. 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